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I hope you have a great afternoon and your afternoon is going well, whether you're at the work, on the road driving right now, or running around, or, you know, simply taking a little time to relax. 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And staying with us, because we've got more great music, interesting stories, and a little fun to brighten up your day, your Sunday especially. Coming up at 12:07 is the call for Azan Zuhr prayer for Kota Kinabalu and its surrounding area. Stay tuned for that, and we'll be back with more stories, more good vibes here on Sabah VFM Experience Variety.

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is Variety. Yes, Saba VFM, the good experience variety. Good afternoon, everyone. Good afternoon, beautiful people. It's 12:17 p.m. on the clock, and it is Sunday, the 4th of October, 2026. How are you guys doing? It's a beautiful, bright and sunny afternoon, and I hope that you are having a good one so far, whether you are busy at work, driving around town, facing the traffic, running some errands, or simply taking a little break right now. We're here to keep you company till afternoon, till 3 p.m. this afternoon, with great music and good vibes. Now, with the sunshine out, it's always a good idea to keep yourself hydrated, especially if you're spending a lot of time outdoors, doing some outdoors activities. You got to have yourself to drink plenty of water, take a little break from the heat when you can, and don't forget to look after the elderly and children in your family too. And of course, before you make your plans for the rest of the afternoon, let's check on the latest weather conditions, because coming up later on at 12:30, we'll have the latest update weather forecast report live from Met Department, Kota Kinabalu Met Department. So stay tuned, stay cool, and keep enjoying your afternoon with Sabah VFM Experience Variety.

0: Coming up in a few seconds, the weather report brought to you by the Kota Kinabalu Meteorological Services Department.
1: All right, we are back, and the time right now is 12:31 p.m. at the clock, and we have Zul on the line. Hi, Zul. Good afternoon to you.
2: Hello.
1: Hello. Are you okay?
2: Yeah, okay.
1: Okay. Are you ready with the report?
2: Yeah.
1: All right. Go ahead.
2: All right. Thank you. And here's the weather update for 4th October of 2026. In the afternoon, we expect isolated thunderstorm in interior, west coast, and Sandakan divisions. Isolated rain in Kudat and Tawau divisions, and no rain over Labuan. As for evening today, isolated thunderstorm is expected in Sandakan division, isolated rain in interior, west coast and Tawau divisions, and no rain over Labuan and Kudat division. For wind condition, Palawan Water, Labuan Water and Sulu Sea will experience direction of wind from west with a speed of 20 to 30 km per hour. As for Celebesi, the direction of wind is from west southwest with a speed of 10 to 20 km per hour. For sea condition, Palawan Water, Labuan Water and Sulu Sea will experience wave height between 1.0 to 1.5 meters. For Celebesi, the wave height is between 0.5 to 1.0 meters. As for the maximum temperature, can reach up to 34 degrees Celsius, while minimum of 23 degrees Celsius. And that is your weather update. For more update weather, you can follow us on our social media platform, Met Malaysia. And thank you.
1: All right. Thank you so much, Zul. Is it going to rain here in Kota Kinabalu in the late afternoon or evening?
2: No, we expect it a bit. Dry today.
1: A bit dry today, and maybe, a bit hot.
2: Yeah, it may be cloudy a bit.
1: Cloudy, but no rain.
2: Yeah.
1: Oh, okay. All right, perfect weather to go for a run.
2: Yeah, and it's a good Sunday too,
1: yeah. Yeah, okay, do you have something to say? I mean, do you have any dedication to give to our listeners out there this great Sunday?
2: Yeah, happy Sunday to everyone. It's a fair for Kota Kinabalu, but not as for other divisions. So, yeah, plan your weekend well and rest up for tomorrow's is Monday. Yeah.
1: Tomorrow is Monday's working day. It's going to be Manic Monday again. Monday yeah. Blues for some anyone.
2: All right.
1: Okay, thank you so much. Goodbye, Zul. Happy Sunday and happy working.
2: And you too. Thank you.
1: All right. Ooh, okay, that was Zul from the Met Department providing us the report for the weather forecast report today, Sunday, the 4th of October, 2026. Ooh. And as I've mentioned earlier, it's a bright Sunday afternoon. And when the weather is warm like this, we really need to take a little extra care of ourselves, for everyone as well, especially elderly. And first of all, keep yourself hydrated. Don't wait until you feel extremely thirsty before reaching for a drink. It became a habit, you know, if you feel thirsty, then you drink. But I make it as a habit. I take a sip or two every time. Whenever I just like, I have a lot of things that I do on my desk when I sit, and I will always remind myself to take a sip or two to hydrate myself. And yeah, so keep a bottle of plain water with you, whether you are at work, traveling, or simply going about you know, your daily activities. A few regular sips throughout the day can help you stay refreshed. And if you're heading outdoors this afternoon, try to avoid spending too much time under direct sunlight, especially during the hotter part of the day. As you can hear just now, Zul, the officer in charge from the Met Department, shared to us that today is going to be dry, a bit dry for Kota Kinabalu. Okay, and here's another simple tip. For the hot sunny days, sometimes we get so busy at work, driving or shopping or household chores, that we forget to slow down for a moment. If you are being moving around under the hot weather, give yourself a few minutes to rest. Let yourself to have cooled down and have some water, and remember to check your family as well. Children may be too busy playing to realize they're getting overheated. And for our elderly family members, if you know, it's also important to make sure they're drinking enough fluids and staying comfortable, particularly during the hot weather. And you know, on a hot afternoon, you might want something light and refreshing. You should include more fruits in your meal and vegetables in your meals, and try not to overdo heavy or overly sugary sweet foods and drinks, of course. Yeah. Okay, stay hydrated, stay cool, take regular breaks, and look after the people around you. Here on Sabah VFM, we care. All right. Okay, it's not raining, but this is Bewitched, Blame It on the Weatherman, here on Sabah VFM. Experience variety. Happy Sunday, everyone.

As life goes on, I'm starting to learn more and more about responsibility. And I realize that everything I do is affecting the people around me. So I want to take this time out to apologize for things that I've done and things that haven't occurred yet. And things that they don't want to take responsibility for.

Alright, that was Pink featuring Nate Rose. Just Give Me a Reason here on Saba VFM. Alright, it's 12:49 PM on the clock, and you're right here with us on Saba VFM Experience Variety. And also, we're getting closer to the top of the hour, and coming up at 1 PM, it's time for us to catch up the latest headlines and important developments from around the country and beyond. Stay with us for Prime News, bringing you the latest news live from Wisma Berita Angkasa Puri, Kuala Lumpur. So before we get there, enjoy a little more great music right here on Sabah VFM at 1 PM. Prime News. Stay tuned for that.

Good afternoon and salam Malaysia Madani. Ilham Irfan with Prime at 1. First, the headlines. Teenage boy remanded to assist murder investigation of female student in Yongping. And MOE orders comprehensive review of school security.

The news in full. A 16-year-old teenage boy has been remanded for 6 days. To assist in the investigation into the murder of a female student found unconscious and covered in blood at a school in Yongbeng yesterday. Johor Police Chief Dato Abdul Rahman Arsa said that the suspect was arrested at around 7 p.m. in the vicinity of Yongbeng, an hour after police received information regarding the incident. He said police received a report from the public at approximately 5:50 p.m. after the victim, Irene Sophia Mohamed Khairu Faisal, 16, was found unconscious and covered in blood in a school hall. The victim reportedly suffered several injuries to her head and body before being pronounced dead at the scene. He added that the autopsy process is being conducted today at Sultana Nora Ismail Hospital in Batu Pahat. In a related development, Prime Minister Dato Sri Anwar Ibrahim has directed authorities to conduct an immediate, thorough and transparent investigation into the death of a female student in Yongbeng, Johor. In a Facebook post, Dato Sri Anwar stated that the investigation must be carried out to determine the cause of death and establish the full facts of the incident. The Prime Minister also extended his condolences to the family and next of kin of the deceased, praying that they be granted strength and fortitude in facing the ordeal. He emphasized that child safety is a collective responsibility and that the government will not compromise in ensuring their safety and well-being are always safeguarded. Echoing similar sentiment, Johor State Education and Information Committee Chairman Dr. Muhammad Naqib Ghazali emphasized that the state government will not compromise on any form of violence, bullying or criminal behavior in schools. He explained that the Johor State Education Department and the District Education Office have been asked to extend full cooperation to the police to assist in the investigation. All parties are urged to allow authorities the necessary space to conduct a comprehensive investigation. Meanwhile, the Ministry of Education, MOE, wants all aspects surrounding the incident to be thoroughly investigated. Education Minister Fadlina Sidek said, the investigation also involves the private security firm contracted at the school to ensure all responsibilities are carried out as required. She said that if there is any negligence or failure to fulfill duties, stern action will be taken. She clarified that MOE will extend full cooperation to the Royal Malaysia Police, PDRM, while counselling support is being provided to students and school staff affected by the incident. 9 areas across the country recorded air pollutant index API readings at unhealthy levels due to haze as of 10 a.m. today. According to the Air Pollutant Index Management System, APIMS, Batu Pahat registered the highest reading at 156, followed by Segamat at 155 and Kluang at 152. Meanwhile, 56 areas recorded API readings at moderate levels and 3 areas recorded good levels. The third meeting of the fifth session of the 15th Parliament opens tomorrow and will run until December 8th. The sitting will take place following the Parliamentary Services Act 2025 and related federal constitution amendments taking effect on October 1st. Constitutional and Public Law Expert Associate Professor Dato' Shamrahayu A. Aziz said, the implementation of the Act clarifies the relationship between Parliament and the Executive Branch, while bolstering check and balance mechanisms. Train services on the MRT Putrajaya line are experiencing delays following a power supply disruption caused by a cable theft incident near Taman Ikwin station. Rabigail said the incident was detected at 5:24 a.m. today when a train was unable to move at Taman Ikwin station, prompting its technical team to conduct inspections and repair work to restore the power supply and train services. To assist passengers in continuing their journeys, alternative train and shuttle bus services have been activated. Coming up, magnitude 6.1, 5.9 quake strike Indonesia Sumba Aceh. Welcome back in Foreign News. 2 earthquakes measuring 6.1 and 5.9 in magnitude struck Indonesia's Sumba Island and Aceh Province respectively on Sunday morning. According to the country's Meteorology, Climatology and Geophysics Agency, the first quake struck at 5:55 a.m. local time,
with its epicenter at sea, about 14 kilometers southwest of Kodi in southwest Sumba, East Nusa Tenggara province. The second quake struck at 6:37 a.m. with its epicenter at sea, about 68 kilometers southwest of Chalang in Aceh province, at a depth of 26 kilometers. There were no immediate reports of casualties or damage from either earthquake. Philippines authorities have arrested more than 200 mostly Chinese foreign workers in the country's largest crackdown on illegal online gaming operators this year. The Immigration Bureau said it raided two addresses in the southern region of Mindanao on Friday, arresting 110 Chinese nationals, two Cambodians, and a Hong Kong resident at one site. Another 131 foreigners were arrested at the second site, who were mostly Chinese and also included citizens of Malaysia, Indonesia, and Myanmar. The government is investigating possible human trafficking-related offenses by a number of those arrested. The Houthi group targeted Saudi oil company Aramco in Riyadh with ballistic missiles and drones in response to attacks on the Yemeni capital Sana'a. Houthi military spokesman Yahya Sari said that the operation successfully achieved its objective, causing fires at the targeted sites. The spokesman warned that the group would respond to blockade and escalation with escalation. However, the Saudi-led coalition supporting Yemen's government said that Houthi claims of targeting Riyadh on Saturday are misleading. He added that the Houthis were trying to divert attention from the scale of his losses. Some 3.4 million voters in Bosnia-Herzegovina are heading to the polls on Sunday to elect the country's three-member presidency. They are also voting for the federal parliament, the parliaments in the two largely autonomous entities, the president of the Republic of Srpska, and the cantonal parliaments in the Federation of Bosnia and Herzegovina. The current leadership of the Serbian entity is seeking to secede from Bosnia, a move opposed by the international community. Greece and Bulgaria signed a protocol on Saturday on the reciprocal handover of cultural artifacts, under which 48 Greek artifacts will be returned from Bulgaria. While Greece will hand over to Bulgaria the remains identified as those of the medieval Bulgarian ruler Tsar Samuel. The protocol was signed by the two countries' culture ministers at the Museum of Byzantine Culture in Thessaloniki, northern Greece. In sports, national Moto3 ace Mohammad Hakim Danishramli mounted a strong recovery to finish 13th after starting from 21st on the grid at the Japanese Grand Prix GP today. The 19-year-old Aeon Credit Empty Helmets MSI rider completed the race at the Motegi circuit in 33 minutes and 6.817 seconds. With a 13th placing, Mohammad Hakim Danish thus collected 4 points to move up to 7th in the championship standings with a total of 105 points. The race was won by Spanish rider David Almanza. And finally, national men's hockey captain Mohammad Marham Mohammad Jalil remains confident that Malaysia can qualify for the Los Angeles 2028 Olympic Games despite a 1-5 defeat to India in the final of the Aichi Nagoya Asian Games. According to Marham, the national squad needs to improve its performance in crucial matches and play more collectively. Malaysia missed out on an automatic ticket to LA 28 following the defeat and must now chase a spot through the Olympic qualifying tournament. And now a recap of the headlines. Teenage boy reminded to assist murder investigation of female student in Yongpeng, and MOE orders comprehensive review of school security.

This has been Primet One, broadcasting from RTM News Center, Kuala Lumpur. The news was edited by Azimil Reza. Thanks for listening. Salam, Malaysia Madani.

Today in history, on this day in 1967, Dudley Senana Yoga, Prime Minister of Ceylon, now Sri Lanka, arrived at Subang Airport, Selangor, to begin a five-day official visit. His arrival was received by Yang Teramat Mulia, Tunku Abdul Rahman Putra Al-Haj, Prime Minister of Malaysia, and Yang Berhormat Encik Senu bin Abdul Rahman, Minister of Information and Broadcasting. The Prime Minister of Ceylon was accompanied by GVP Samarang Singhi, Permanent Secretary to the Ministry of Defence and External Affairs. The primary objective of this official visit was to strengthen economic cooperation and commodity trade, as well as to foster closer bilateral and socio-cultural relations. Following his arrival, he was granted an audience with His Majesty the Yang di-Pertuan Agong, Tuanku Ismail Nasiruddin Shah Ibni Almarhum Sultan Zainal Abidin at Istana Negara. Today in history.

All right, good afternoon. Sabah VFM Experience Variety. Good afternoon to everyone, especially those who have just tuning in to Sabah VFM. All right, have you ever wondered why you feel tired even when you think that you've had enough sleep or you have enough rest? Maybe you woke up in the morning, have your breakfast, maybe a cup of coffee, and by the time the afternoon comes around, you're already thinking, I need a sleep. I need 40 wings. Well, feeling tired can happen for so many reasons. Yeah, it may be our sleep, we lack of sleep, or our lifestyle, perhaps what we eat, what we consume, what we drink, we had stress, or simply not giving our body enough time to rest and recover. So let's start with this: sleep. Talk about sleep. And for most adults, getting around 7 or more hours of sleep is generally, you know, recommended. But it's not only about the number of hours, the quality of your sleep matters too. So you might spend 8 hours in a bed or 7 hours in bed, but you keep waking up during the night, your sleep may not be refreshing enough. So try keeping a regular sleeping and waking schedule and give yourself some quiet time before you go to bed. And we mentioned about food as well. So when we feel tired, it's very tempting to reach for something sweet or maybe a sugary drink, a chocolate bar, or another cup of coffee. So that may give us quick boost, but instead of depending on quick fixes, try having balanced meals with vegetables, fruits, whole grains, and more protein. And of course, I've been reminding everyone to keep yourself hydrated, to drink lots of water, drink plenty of water, especially with our warm weather here in Malaysia. Staying hydrated is really important. If you're feeling sluggish during the day, have a glass of plain water, perhaps that you need to add a little bit of twist. Like myself, I always have a slice of lemon in my water, in my drinking water. So you might be surprised how often, you know, we simply forget to drink enough water. But when we have a little bit of twist, when we have a little bit of flavor in our water, perhaps that you can put mint leaves in your water as well to add up a little bit of boost that you can drink, and you have more flavorful water, plain water. Yeah. So another interesting one is exercise. When we're tired, exercise may be the last thing that we need to do or we wanted to do, but regular physical activity can actually help with energy, with your mood, and to help your sleep as well. And yeah, so you don't have to hit the gym for 2 hours. You just need to take short walk, brisk walk, perhaps, stretch your body, use the stairs, or simply get up from your desk every now and then you do a little bit of stretching. Yeah? So you can search Google online that you can search for simple stretching in the office that will provide you to have this image or images of simple stretching in the office, a small area, your small space area. So you need to take this, you need to really have a thorough checking that what makes you tired. Is it lack of sleep, or too much work, too much stress, or your eating habits that you need to change? Or are you simply one of those people who get tired the moment the clock hits 2 o'clock? it's almost 2. And remember, occasional tiredness is normal, but if you've been feeling unusually tired for weeks, or tiredness that is affecting you everyday life, it's good idea to talk to a healthcare professional, because persistent fatigue that you feel can sometimes be linked to, you know, an underlying health problem that you can't see physically. Okay,
maybe that you need to take more, you know, health awareness in yourself, in your, on your body. So get enough rest, eat well, stay hydrated, keep moving. Manage your stress as well, and most importantly, listen to your body. Don't brush it off if you feel unusual. Alright, you're listening to Sabah VFM Experience Variety. Happy Sunday, everyone.

All right, that was Spandau Ballet True here on Saba VFM. The time right now is 1:33 p.m. on the clock. And hey, it is 4th October 2026. And today we are celebrating World Animal Day 2026. And this year's official theme is See the World Through Their Eyes. And yeah, it's a beautiful reminder that is to pause for a moment and think about life from an animal's point of view. So, because for us, a busy road is simply a road, but for stray dogs or cats, it can be a dangerous place. A tree, you know, a tree may just be a part of the scenery to us, but for a bird, it could be a home for them, a shelter for them, or a place to raise its youngs. And today, let's remember that animals share this planet with us. Whether it's your beloved pet, a stray animal, a bird in your neighborhood, or marine life in our oceans, every creature deserves kindness and care. So we can start with simple things. We can treat animals gently, keep our surroundings clean, drive carefully in areas where animals may cross, you know, and never forget that the rubbish we leave behind, you know, can become dangerous to wildlife, especially in the ocean. And so we have this campaign of no plastic bags. Yeah, so this World Animal Day, let's try to see the world through their eyes, because this planet isn't just only for us. Yeah, we share it with them. So happy World Animal Day 2026 from RTM. Alright, let's take a listen to more songs. This is Dolly Parton, Jolene.

Alright, that was Traveling Soldiers by the Chicks, or previously known as Dixie Chicks. The time right now is 1:46 p.m. at the clock.

And this is the second hour of the show. Coming up at 2 p.m. is the local news. Stay tuned for that. And of course, we're going to be back again at the final hour, the third hour of the show. That is your afternoon delight. Stay tuned for that. Some of you have been waiting for this hour, afternoon delight, at 2 p.m. until 3 p.m. So let's just enjoy more songs. I have for you Beyonce, 16 Carriages, and coming up, Lea Salonga featuring Brad Kane, We Could Be In Love, and also Sade, Smooth Operator. Here on Sub of FM, happy listening and happy Sunday, everyone.

0: Salam sejahtera, good afternoon, and salam Malaysia Madani. This is the local news at 2 p.m. Sabah recorded a 4.1% growth in visitor arrivals in the first 8 months of this year. This reflects the positive momentum for the state's tourism sector, with 2.6 million arrivals over the period, comprising 1.1 million foreigners and 1.5 million domestic travellers. Chief Minister Datuk Seri Panglima Haji Haji Jinor disclosed this when opening the Rhythms of Kinabalu Ritma Festival at Padang Merdeka, Kota Kinabalu last night. His speech was read out by Assistant Minister Datuk Johniston Bangkuai. On nationality breakdown, Datuk Hajiji said China contributed the largest number of foreign arrivals with 578,681. Other key growth markets were Singapore, Australia, Japan and European countries. The Chief Minister added that Sabah Tourism Board data showed that domestic arrivals too remain a key base for the local tourism industry, registering a 2.1 growth despite high airfares at certain times of the year. He expressed confidence that with the buoyant market, Sabah could achieve its target of 4 million overall arrivals in 2026. Touching on the festival, Datuk Hajiji said Sabah's cultural cauldron, encompassing cultural diversity, traditions, arts and ethnic cuisines, offer unique experiences for visitors. Ritma is an annual arts and cultural festival that celebrates traditional and contemporary Bornean music, heritage and ethnic diversity. The event is organized by the Department of Arts and Culture under the Ministry of Tourism, Arts and Cultural. The Ministry of Natural Resources and Environmental Sustainability is raising its community outreach to create greater public awareness and access to its services in natural resources conservation, especially among the rural populace. Minister Concerned Dato' Sri Arthur Joseph Kurup stated this when launching the Our Environment Carnival at Kampung Minawo in Ulu Keningau, whereby all departments and agencies under the ministry showcased their services and products. He said going on the ground was a more proactive approach to enhance the people's knowledge and competence in issues related to environmental upkeep and well-being. Datuk Sri Arthur told the rural communities that it was to their own interest to safeguard natural resources and promote environmental sustainability. Seven entrepreneurs yesterday received keys to their new shop houses in Telupid Township, developed by the subsidiary of the Sabah Economic Development Corporation after a seven-year wait. The presentation was made by Assistant Minister of Industrial Development, Entrepreneurship and Transport, Dato' Johnny Bone J. Kurum, in conjunction with the three-day entrepreneurship carnival, which ends today. General Manager of the Developer Perkasa Realities in Dan Berhad, Mat Saidi Minting, explained that the delay in the completion and delivery of the shop houses was due to administrative factors.
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and we are back with the local news. An enforcement team comprising police and security personnel seized 9 liquefied petroleum gas tanks concealed near the disused CIQS Customs Immigration Quarantine and Security public jetty in Davao yesterday. Davao District Police Chief ACP Rosdi Bin Matjuso said the team was involved in Optiris when they stumbled upon the gas tanks, 3 of which were filled and the rest empty. The case is being investigated under the Supply Control Act 1961. He said Optiris, which is an integrated law enforcement blitz, focuses on smuggling activities, encroachments by illegal immigrants, and other misdeeds. A 44-year-old man was killed after losing control of his car, crashing into a tree along Jalan Tuaran Bypass, Kota Kinabalu, early this morning. The Operations Center of the Fire and Rescue Services Department was alerted to the accident at 12:55 a.m. and 5 rescue personnel from the Lintas station dispatched to the scene found the victim pinned inside the vehicle. They had to use special equipment to extricate the victim, who was pronounced dead at the scene by a medical officer from the health department. And that concludes the local news prepared by Tan Kim Hock. Salam Sejahtera, Salam Malaysia Madani.

What about a 2000? It's all here, right here on Saba VFM. Experience variety.

Yes, your afternoon delight is back, and now we are at the third hour of the show, the final hour of the show. The time right now is 2:14 p.m. o'clock. Thank you so much for those who have tuned in to our TikTok live, Sabah VFM V Good, and also I'm on live as well in Facebook, Sabah VFM V Good. So your afternoon delight is here again, and it's time to slow things down and enjoy some beautiful music this Sunday afternoon. And I hope that you're settling down on this Sunday afternoon. I know it's really hot, scorching hot outside. And today I've got a lovely mix of country and jazz inspired song, your favorites, spanning from the 1960s until 2000s. I promise you that. So a little something for different generations and different moods that I'm bringing up today, this Sunday afternoon. But before we get into the music, I just want to give a special shout out to those who are celebrating birthday today. If you're celebrating your birthday today, happiest birthday to you. Perhaps some of you are celebrating a special day, and if it's you, your birthday, you are celebrating with some great artists as well. And we hope you are having a wonderful celebration surrounded by the people that you love, and with plenty of laughter and also good food, of course, beautiful memories that gonna be created again this year and many more years to come. A little time to simply enjoy yourself, and may the year ahead brings you happiness and also especially excellent health, peace of mind, and many more reasons to smile on your birthday. And may your dreams come true as well. Many good things that is going to happen in your life coming your way. And remember, birthdays are not just about getting older. They're also a beautiful reminder of how far you've come in your life. Have a beautiful birthday and make it a day to remember. Once again, happy birthday from us here on Sabah VFM Experience Variety. All right, and now, whether you are relaxing at home, enjoying a quiet Sunday drive, or having a cuppa or ice cream, it's scorching hot outside, so perhaps that you're going to have a bit of cold things for you to munch or to eat. Okay, we're gonna be relaxing by listening to this songs, few songs I'll be playing for you. We're starting with a beautiful jazz classic from the legendary Chet Baker, the song called I Fall in Love Too Easily, originally recorded in 1954, but this song was released on his Chet Baker Sings album in 1956. And then we moved into 2000s with Norah Jones on her smooth, soulful hit Don't Know Why, released in 2002. And also, I'll be playing for you, we go back to 1967 with timeless Louis Armstrong and this song, a famous song, What a Wonderful World. So three beautiful songs, three beautiful eras, but a perfect Sunday afternoon right here on Sabah VFM Experience Variety. Let's enjoy these songs here on Sabah V.

All right, that was Louis Armstrong. What a wonderful world. What a wonderful Sunday afternoon that we get the chance to listen to this kind of songs. I really loved it. And I hope that you loved it too. All right, the time right now is 2:26 p.m. on the clock. We're going to continue with more songs here. We continue our afternoon delight with a little country, a little soul, and some timeless romantic favorites. First off, 1976. Here's the wonderful Emmylou Harris with Making Believe, a beautiful country classic filled with emotion and then mystical vintage country sound. And then we moved into 1987. Most of you know this song, Atlantic Star, an unforgettable love song, always. And if you're in the mood of a little romance this Sunday afternoon, so this one is definitely for you. And then we travel back into 1979 with the legendary Kenny Rogers and this song, You Decorated My Life, a warm and heartfelt classic about someone who brings colors and also meaning and happiness into life. And these three songs, three beautiful songs, three different stories, but all carrying the timeless feeling of love, memories, and life. Let's hear it here on Sabah VFM Experience Variety. Happy Sunday, everyone. Happy listening. 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

0: 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It's all here, right here on Saba VFM, Experience Variety.
1: That's right, it's all here, right here on Saba VFM Experience Variety. Good afternoon, everyone. All right, we're keeping the afternoon delight going with two different songs from two very different eras. First, we're going to be back to 1964 with the legendary Frank Sinatra with a song called Fly Me to the Moon, and originally written in the 1950s when Sinatra's iconic version helped turn these songs into an unforgettable standard. Smooth, stylish, and also perfect for the relaxed Sunday afternoon like today. It's your afternoon delight. And then we jump forward to 2020 with a country star, Chris Stapleton, and this song called You Should Probably Leave. This is a modern country favorite with a little bit twist of temptation and a little bit of trouble and whole lot of honesty in this lyric. So when you listen to it carefully, and also from the timeless charm of Sinatra for the modern country sound of Stapleton, that is the variety that we love here on Saba VFM. I hope you enjoyed these two songs. Let's take a listen to these two songs right here on Saba VFM Experience Variety. Happy Sunday.

0: All right, it's 2:52 p.m. on the clock, and it's time for me to wrap up the show, wrap up the Afternoon Delight show. Thank you so much for those who have staying into our account, the TikTok account, our Facebook account as well, Summer BFM V Good. Thank you so much for accompanying me until the end of the hour of our show. Coming up next at 3 p.m. is the Bajau broadcast. Stay tuned for that and keep listening. 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All right, I'll be leaving you with two songs here. Nat King Cole, L-O-V-E, Love. Also, ABBA, Take a Chance on Me. So keep it right here on Sabah VFM. Happy listening, everyone. Thank you so much. Happy Sunday, happy weekend to all of you.
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0: break the habit of tossing cigarette butts out of vehicles. And remember, crushing it underfoot doesn't always mean it's fully out. Don't let carelessness cause the destruction. Stop it before it starts. Safety is a shared responsibility.
1: Did you know that discarding or leaving an animal in the condition that may cause the animal to suffer trauma, pain, or suffering is an offence under the Animal Welfare Act 2015? Offenders can face a fine of up to 100,000 ringgit or imprisonment of not more than 3 years or both.
2: Don't know what to listen to? What about

0: Times Variety.
1: One brief moment of carelessness can cost firefighters hours risking their lives. A cigarette ember can reach temperatures of up to 900 degrees Celsius. If it lands on dry grass, it can spark a fire.

0: Did you know, walking consistently can strengthen your heart and reduce the risk of cardiovascular disease? It helps improve blood circulation, lower high blood pressure, and keep cholesterol levels under control.
1: E-Zone, Eastern Sabah Security Zone, is a special security zone along the east coast of Sabah, established to safeguard both maritime and land areas from criminal threats and intrusions. It also aims to protect national security and sovereignty along Sabah's east coast, prevent cross-border crimes such as kidnapping and smuggling, strengthen security control in coastal waters and island areas, safeguard local communities as well as the tourism and economic sectors. E-Zone covers an area of approximately 1,734 kilometers, involving 10 districts: Kudat, Kota Marudu, Pitas, Meluran, Sandakan, Kinabatangan, Lahat Datu, Kunak, Sempurna, and Tawau. Security in this zone is managed by ESCOM through patrols and coordinated land and sea security operations.
2: 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The Malaysia Education Blueprint 2026 to 2035 is the nation's new long-term strategic plan, succeeding the Malaysia Education Development Plan 2013 to 2025. Guided by the theme Bridging the Gap, Improving Quality, Achieving Success Together, the blueprint aims to strengthen the quality and inclusiveness of the country's education system. Among its key initiatives is the early education reform, which introduces voluntary registration for Standard 1 admission.
3: That's not bullying, just joking around. Chill.
4: True. Bullying can start with teasing or intimidation, but it can grow into serious physical or psychological abuse that may cause injury or even death. In Malaysia, acts of bullying can be punished under several existing laws, depending on whether they occur in schools, workplaces, or public places. If you are a victim or witness of bullying, you must immediately report it to the authorities or the police.

0: experience variety.
1: Attention, open burning is not allowed. This includes burning rubbish, bushes, farm waste, and peat soil. 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

0: 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For office workers, simple daily movement can help maintain an active lifestyle, such as walking from the parking area to the office, walking to the cafeteria, organizing and tidying up the work desk, taking a short walk, and organizing files. The World Health Organization recommends engaging in 150 to 300 minutes of physical activity per week to help lower the risk of diseases associated with an unhealthy lifestyle.
1: Thank you.
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3: Kotomadan.
1: The phrase thank you may seem simple, but it holds great meaning. Only those with a generous spirit and a kind heart

0: 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It causes nothing to be kind, and it makes the world a better place. 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It matters.
1: 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We're only playing. 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It's emotional abuse. Bullying is not a sign of courage. It's a sign that empathy is lost. Remember, bullying is never a joke.
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personal data? 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